0: Kamala County 2, Kunkel, Mutual Aid EMS. Sacramento County 2, Kunkel, Mutual Aid EMS, 17 Frederick Street, Village of Ilion, 82-year-old female with weakness. Repeating to Kunkel, Mutual Aid EMS, 17 Frederick Street, Village of Ilion, 82-year-old female with weakness. 2003.
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0: received.
1: Hakua County 2, Little Falls Mutual Aid EMS, 17 Frederick Street, Village of Ilion, 82-year-old female with weakness. Repeating, 2, Little Falls Mutual Aid EMS, 17 Frederick Street, Village of Ilion, for an 82-year-old female with weakness, 2004.
2: Little Falls acknowledged, stand by. Little Falls is clear.
3: 2-6, both clear, 2004.

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1: This is Little Falls Bill, crew 2005, Kokomo County 2, Cedarville, Mutual Aid EMS.
0: Westbound, currently in the area of Mohawk. It's going to be a silver hatchback all over the roads to a possible license plate.
1: Kokomo County to Cedarville, Mutual Aid EMS, 17 Frederick Street, Village of Ilion, for an 82-year-old female with weakness. Repeating to Cedarville, Mutual Aid EMS, 17 Frederick Street, Village of Ilion, 82-year-old female with weakness, 2006.
2: County Ilion, 602 is arriving at Wynn.
1: 602, you're at the Wynn, 2006.
2: I'm out of the
0: wind. 2006.
2: One 04 Century. Did you run that plate to where it comes back to?
0: Affirmative. Comes back to a 2007 Suzuki sedan called a gray.
2: Where is it out of?
0: R.O. lives

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0: 5017.
1: Central's on 501.
0: This is going to be the individual that was running through the woods for the state police call. Still one male at this time, 941.
1: Receipt 2011.

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0: Received an update from the caller. They're going to be at the 80K. The male is stumbling all over from the caller.
1: Received.
0: Point 13.

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0: King, Nora, Edward, 1614, KNE, 1614, 05 at South Washington.
1: Central.
0: So, do you need to interview him?

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2: 2 seconds.
1: Little Falls has the subject involved in the trespass earlier. Do you need an interview?
2: Negative.
1: Central 50, when you copy.
0: That'd be affirmative.
1: 2015.

0: 箱を取りに行く解放は見つけています。
1: 2 Soundtrack, you show me clear.
0: Hakuma 32 Kayahora, Mutuate EMS, 175 Flail Road, Town of Morehouse. 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
0: Being route to the wind with one male, 23, 7 mileage, 29010, 29010, can you notify?
1: The wind, 2019, we'll notify. Central 1D23, your status.
2: Central, also
1: stop. 2019.
2: Central.
3: 80K. Any update? Vehicle's not at 80K.
1: That's a negative. That's the last call we received.
2: 3C.
0: 501 Central.
1: Central.
0: I'll be clear from last. I'll be out with a disabled vehicle on State Route 5 near the intersection of Albany Street and New York Ridge when you're ready.
1: Go ahead.
0: New York Mary Boy Edwards 6225. It's going to be New York Mary Boy Edwards 6225.
1: Thank you.

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0: Hustle County 2, Herkimer Movac, overdose stage for loss, 315 North Prospect Street, apartment 301, for a male overdose on fentanyl. Repeating, Herkimer Movac, overdose stage for loss, 315 North Prospect Street, apartment 301, for a male possible overdose on fentanyl, 2029. Movac acknowledging 2029.
1: Herkimer acknowledges.
0: Herkimer, you're acknowledging 2029.

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The caller witnessed a fight that just occurred. All parties left. He wasn't involved, but now he's stating that one of the vehicles involved for some reason is pulling into his driveway. 102 received.

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0: 5S eastbound just past Monkey Run, Lincoln Tom King 1543. Lincoln Tom King 1543.

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0: 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Could show me 202 South 3rd Street in relation to last call.
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0: 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I'll be East Smith Street, South Main Street, Herkimer.

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0: 5S westbound just before Cemetery Street, Lincoln, Lincoln, Victor, 2311. Lincoln, Lincoln, Victor, 2311.
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0: 1822 Central Travis Stop, New York. One D 22 Bud. That was King Frank Frank 2181. King Frank Frank 2181. I'll be on Route 5 at Oak Hill Road. Central.
1: Central.
0: Can you email me the cat? 2158. Central 1D22. Can you landline before clearing this traffic stop?
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0: 2-2. Yeah, with John Frank Frank 3826. John Frank Frank 3826, Route 5, Windfall Road.
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0: Central 1D22, 1D27. Check the welfare for a possible domestic. Both units, 150 Robinson Road, 150 Robinson Road, Town of German Flats. 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
2: 27, same traffic.
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1: You're not listening.
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0: Can you call back the caller, please?

0: Central 501, complaint.
1: Go ahead.
0: 760 East Monroe Street, 760 East Monroe Street. We'll be outside. Car states that a male and female are harassing her. Also received a call from the other parties. It's a neighbor dispute.
1: Racing.
0: And 2239.

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1: 1D22 2241.
0: Central. What's the phone number you got the 911 call from?
1: Area code 541-293-6233. 541-293-6233.
0: Receiver, the caller's name was Brandon, and he was not on scene.
1: The caller, Brandon, did not say where he was. He just stated that the ex-boyfriend, Brandon, was at Stephanie's house, causing problems.
0: Received. 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
1: Coming out with Lincoln Union David 1419. Lincoln Union David 1419. We're going to be Main Street, West Street, go tomorrow.
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0: 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What was the time of stop?
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1: 404, go ahead.
0: 5S westbound just before Cemetery Street, Lincoln, Edward David, 6656. Lincoln, Edward David, 6656.
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0: what the 25 Central was the time of in custody.
1: We do not have an in custody time. He was detained at 2306.
0: Received.
1: Is he in custody?
0: Negative. That was a correction on my part. Is he's still detained?
1: Received.
0: Four zero four Central clear.
1: Received.

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0: 2327.

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0: 1E26 Central, a little faulty assistance. Central, 501. Would you like a state car to start that way?
1: If you want to start this way.
0: Yeah, 29, that's affirmative.
2: Proceed, I'll be in room. Can you go ahead with the address?
0: Correction, 26, that's affirmative. 523 East Jefferson Street, 523 East Jefferson Street.
2: Copy.
0: 2338.

4に見えます。Berkeley County 2, Ilion EMS, 80 East North Street, Prindle, apartment 504, 87-year-old female, possibly dehydrated. 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

0: Roger,
1: see Bear Sound Clifton. Central All Agency Zero Sounds has been left to 2342.
2: 602 and route 2342.

Central 201 complaint. North Main Street, apartment 7. 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He's unable to let you in. 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
1: 20, God.
0: Boy Victor King, 4519, CVK, 451 now. Going to be northbound on Sierra 28 near the carry.
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3: 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That's David Lincoln, Adam, Robert, David, Kathy. 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
0: So check the welfare. 2296. Stair out 5. Apartment number 1. So check the welfare. The caller really wasn't making much sense, stating people were talking about her at the Beacon Center. Said nobody was understanding her.
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0: 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I'll be transporting that mail to the station in vehicle 103. And Officer Scalise is going to be remaining on scene.
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1: 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Yeah, we'll be en route to that complaint. We'll be covered in North Post.
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2: 25.
1: The other half of Skyler called. States that female is now outside causing a disturbance. History of mental health issues. The caller walked south on Dyke Road. We advise them to stay in the area to await your arrival.
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0: 404 Central Traffic Stop. Hackadam Road, just off of Higbee. Henry Boy Tom, 6894. Henry Boy Tom, 6894.
1: One zero nine.

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1: 117.

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1: 404.
0: 5S westbound, just before Cemetery Street, Maryland, 01709, David Robert, 01709, David Robert.
1: ...149.

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Herkimer County 2, Herkimer, fire alarm, 126 Park Ave, apartment 4 for a general fire alarm. 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
1: 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Still on scene.
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0: 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Henry Charles Robert, 6879.
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0: 205, Salton 1 out with a suspicious vehicle in person in front of 270 North Main. Vehicle is King George Robert 3654. King George Robert 3654.
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0: Herkimer Molvac, EMS, 102 North Washington Street, Claxton Manor, 97, female, having chest pains, will be in the lobby. Repeating, Herkimer Molvac, EMS, 102 North Washington Street, Claxton Manor, in the lobby, 97-year-old female, chest pain, 1815.
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0: Kokomo County to Herkimer from Mulvac, MVA, North Carolina Street and West State Street. Report of a three-car MVA, unknown injuries, head-on collision. Repeating to Herkimer, Mulvac, MVA, North Carolina Street and West State Street. Multiple reports of a three-car MVA, airbag deployment, unknown injuries, with a head-on collision. 911.
1: Herkimer, acknowledge.
0: Herkimer, 911.
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0: You're heading out to Beardsley, correct?
1: Yeah, sir.
0: Montgomery just recontacted us, stated they now have charges. You could hold up.
1: Received. I'm about 1 minute out. I'll make contact with them.
0: Received. 9:13.
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0: Can you send me another ambulance from Alien, please?
1: Affirmative. Aliens, first one to your NVA. 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Intersection of North Caroline Street and West State Street. 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Repeating. Aliens, neutral light, NVA. North Caroline Street and West State Street, Village of Herkimer. OVAX requesting second ambulance for injuries after the accident. 921.

0: 1D28 Central Drive, South New York.
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0: Mary Edward Victor, 1499, MEV 1499, heading westbound on State Route 5S in the Doms, Frankfurt.
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0: 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I'll have the vehicle shortly. I'll be on Frankfurt.
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0: Park, Warren County 2, MOVAC, EMS, Dollarsville. Parkmore County 2, MOVAC, third party report of an EMS call, 45 Elm Street, Dallasville. For an 80 female fallen outside, repeating 2, MOVAC, EMS, 45 Elm Street, Dallasville. 80 female fallen outside, unknown injuries, 1010.
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1: Sky MOVAC,
2: 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Sky is on.
1: Can you also sort out Dodgeville Fire, please?
2: Affirm.

Dodgeville, first response requested, 45 Elm Street, Dodgeville, apartment 2B, 80s female fallen outside of her apartment, unknown injuries. 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

0: Herkimer Mobec EMS 221 Dewey Ave, Bilger Herkimer. 60s female, having chest pains. Repeating, Herkimer Mobec EMS 221 Dewey Ave, Bilger Herkimer. 60s female, having chest pains, third party report, 1019.
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0: County 604.
1: County's on.
0: Hey, acknowledge on a Dodge roll.
1: Negative.
0: Bridge, can you attack one more time, please?
1: We will attempt 1024. 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

Valenceville, second tone, first response requested. 45 Elm Street, apartment 2, B's and Boys. 80s female fallen outside of her apartment. Unknown injuries. Repeating, Valenceville, second tone's EMS call. 45 Elm Street, Valenceville, apartment 2B. 80s female fallen outside of her apartment. Unknown injuries. 1025.

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0: Do you have any more details on this 45 Elm Street phone, Dodgeville?
1: Came in as a third party report, apartment 2B of an 80s female fallen outside. The caller was en route with a 15 minute ETA, should have been on scene 15 minutes ago.
0: We're at 45 Elm Street, this is a single family house. They're reporting no medical here.
1: Crazy.
0: 9604, can you contact the car and see if there's an updated address?
1: Affirmative.

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1: 1042.

Herkimer Mobile KMS, Claxton Manor, 102 North Washington Street, on the third floor. 70s male with dizziness, repeating Herkimer Mobile KMS, at Claxton Manor, 102 North Washington Street, third floor hallway, 70s male with dizziness, 1043.

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0: King John Mary, 4046, KGM 4046. He'll be on 5S eastbound between Muckey and Dyke.
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1: Roger, sir.
0: In front of the ER entrance, Little Falls Hospital. Honda Passport vehicle. Caller states their 14-year-old attempted to jump out of the vehicle on the throughway. He's still in the vehicle currently.
1: Roger, two cops.
2: 501, same traffic.
0: So it'll either be in front of the entrance or at the parking lot across the street from the entrance. 1056.

0: Roger. 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Where was that vehicle again?
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0: Reese, can you show me out with them?
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1: Driving a wing 1100.
0: One D 21 Central, traffic, New York.
2: 21, go ahead, where you data?
0: Charles Adam George 7733, DAG 7733, 5S westbound near Mucky Run.
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0: John Paul Union 3362, JPU 3362, E5S, westbound near the dump.
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1: Central.
0: George, X-ray King, 6775, GXK, 6775, 5F, eastbound between Mucky and Dyke.
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0: 29, I'm going to be on North Caroline Street in front of the Sushi Place, Lincoln William Mary, 6148, Lincoln William Mary, 6148.
1: 1155.
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0: I'm going to check the welfare at 65 Richfield Street, caller states. The male that lives there has not been answering his phone in several days. Cars in the driveway and dogs are in the backyard.
1: Well, this is a direct en route. Oh, 104 received. Do we have a name for that individual at that address?
0: Tom Felicic.
1: Received. Can you look him up in our system, see if we have a phone number for him, try giving him a call?
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0: Send it in down an EMA number for Little Falls Hospital. His question.
1: 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Zach 04 is at the one.
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0: 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Both of us are available to call the unit.
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0: New York, Lincoln, 7900. LLL 7900. It's a white Santa Fe on Mohawk Street next to Burger King.
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0: Lincoln Tom Charles, 8643. Lincoln Tom Charles, 8643. Send me on Cigaroo 5S, westbound, headbound.
1: 13 cuts.

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0: 102 East Main Street, lot 29. 102 East Main Street, lot 29. 68-year-old male, beyond help.
1: 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Can you give me the lot number again?
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0: All right, possible unattended. Mulvac, possible unattended, 102 East Main Street, Belgium Mohawk, lot 29, 68-year-old male. Beating Mulvac, possible unattended, 102 East Main Street, Belgium Mohawk, lot 29, for 68-year-old male, 1460.
1: Mulvac and Alex.
0: Mulvac, 1460.

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1: Lincoln, Sam, 2616, LLF, 2616, 5S westbound by the phone.
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0: 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Mary Adam King, 3699. Should come back on a Dodge.
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0: Park, we're counting to Kai or Emma. Markham County to Kyhor, Emma, 213 5 Acres Lane, Town of Ohio, 77-year-old female, rib injury from a fall, difficulty breathing. 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Kyhor acknowledging 1449.
1: Kirkham County, 61 clear of Bailey House.
2: 61, you're clear of 1449.

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0: 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One parking ticket issued, I'll be clear. You can also show me out on North 4th for that complaint.

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0: 29, I'm going to be on State Route 5 at Main Road, Herkimer, Lincoln, William, Mary, 5355. Lincoln, William, Mary, 5355.
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0: 1D, 2-1 Central, both units will be out.
1: Both units, 1540. 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
2: Iliant on.
1: Adirondack Bank, 296 West Main Street. Two males in the parking lot, arguing, unknown situation. Getting further.
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0: 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Currently, the male apparently lives across the street, wearing black t-shirt, flip-flops, gray hat, light gray pants. 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
2: On the up to
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1: 23, go ahead. 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
0: Henry St. Paul, 1926, HSP 1926. We had the cliffs on East State and Protection.
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2: County 620 at the wind.
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1: This is, go ahead, what's your data?
0: I'll be at Lincoln John Robert 1351, LJR 1351, C5F, eastbound, just before the dump.
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0: King George Zebra 6866, KGZ 6866, heading westbound on State Route 5S, just before the dumps, Frankfurt.
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0: Little Falls, first Ranger NVA. Little Falls, first Ranger NVA, the intersection of Albany Street and South Ann Street for a two-car NVA, unknown injuries, one person is still in the vehicle. Repeating, Little Falls, first Ranger NVA, the intersection of Albany Street and South Ann Street for a two-car NVA, unknown injuries, one person not able to get out of the vehicle at this time, 1616.
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2: 1DE2A Central Traffic Stop, New York.
1: 28, go ahead with your data.
2: Mary Boy Edward, 6692, MBE 6692, heading east on State Route 5S, just before the Acme Road exit.
1: 1617.

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1: 605, you're on scene, 1617, alien EMS. Alien EMS, 177 Central Ave, Bill DeVillian, 30-year-old male, nausea and vomiting, times 2 days. Reading Alien EMS, 177 Central Ave, Bill DeVillian, 30-year-old male, nausea and vomiting, times 2 days, 1618.
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1: George Lincoln Union 7995 GLU 7995 05 eastbound, just west of the dome.
0: 1621.
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0: Central 601. 601. Can you respond to 144 Van Buren Street Extension? 144 Van Buren Street Extension. Child playing on the phone, called over 8 times.
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0: 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That'd be 5S eastbound, just in front of 1D21.

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2: 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I'll start over that way.
3: Herkimer, fire alarm activation, 126 Park Ave. Apartment 2, fire alarm activation, caller can smell smoke. Repeating, Herkimer, fire alarm, 126 Park Ave. Apartment 2, fire alarm activation, 1644.
0: 0-2 to alien.
4: Herkimer,
0: house. Apartment number?
4: G1.
0: Copy, thank you.

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0: I just spoke to the mother. She's going to go take the the phone away from him. All clear.
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2: 1D29 to Central. It's going to be negative SSTs. You can have any other unit stand down.
1: I say 1D22, you can stand down. Negative SSTs.
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0: King Paul 08439 KPZ 8439. I'll be on West Main Street, Alien, just west of Behringer Road.
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0: 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You show both units clear. He's all set.
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0: 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I copy. 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
0: Throw me out at 210 West Main Street. 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I know blocking complaints. 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
0: Five-zero-one. 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
0: I'll be out on 5 westbound, just past the dome. Stand by for the plate.
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0: 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It's going to be New York, Frank Paul Zebra 1960. Frank Paul Zebra 1960.
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0: 215 Stimson Street, 215 Stimson, see Judy. Would like to file a report, somebody attempted to abduct her cat.
1: Copy.
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0: 14 Winton Lane, 14 Winton Lane, see Donald. Former tenant was on scene digging up flower bulbs in the backyard, since left.
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0: 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I've got King Edward King, 3503, KEK, 3503, West Street, 2nd Street, Illinois.
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1: 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I'll be clear, Winton Lane. 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
1: 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West 1726. 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
1: 18 North Helmer. 18 North Helmer, see Anthony. Regarding him and his daughter, almost got struck by an e-bike.
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1: 21 clear, 1729.
0: D 26 Central, traffic stop New York.
1: Go ahead.
0: Me, Charles Victor, Charles Frank Victor 6380. Charles Frank Victor 6380, I'll be.

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1: 29, I'm going to be on State Route 5 in front of Zambrees, Mannheim. Lincoln, Sam Frank, 8967. Lincoln, Sam Frank, 8967.
0: Seventeen thirty-six.

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0: Steady, Bikes GLA. I'll be clear.
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0: 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It's going to be Higby, just past the county line.

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0: Central 1D21 custody dispute. US Highway 20, Warren. See Derek. He states that his child's mother has left with the child. She's headed south, driving a black Jeep Grand Cherokee, unknown location where she's going. There is a court order in place that he's supposed to have the child.
1: Received, en route.
0: 1745. Central 406, your status?
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0: 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Seizures repeating to Ilion EMS 42 West River Drive. 71-year-old male seizures 1817-06.
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0: Yeah, with Mary Adam Adam 9020. Mary Adam Adam 9020. Route 5 S eastbound near Mucky Run.
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2: 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Michael from Asset Protection is the caller. States that there's a white male with an American hat stealing items at this time. He's hiding them in his clothing. The male's going to be on the grocery side.
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1: 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They were watching him on camera, so apparently he was still opening boxes, hiding things on himself.
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0: Yeah, PD responded to my location. I have a piece of equipment that seems to have fallen off a trailer with no owner around.
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1: We're secure.
0: Alright, you got an ETA on how long? Will you clear?
1: Negative, waiting on a medical supervisor to advise what's going on.
0: Alright, are you going to be able to clear if I need you?
1: Yeah, I can clear.
0: Alright, contact my personal.

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1: Central.
0: Do you have any state units in service yet?
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1: 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What's your location?
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0: Central, Tahokoma.
1: Go ahead, Tahokoma.
0: Just advising, Walmart just called back, stated that larceny suspect is now headed out the doors.
1: Tahokoma, copy. Unit responding will advise.
0: 1918.
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0: 1936.

Cuyahoga EMS, Hamilton County. Cuyahoga EMS, 637 State Highway 8, Morehouse. 69 female, general illness, general weakness. Cuyahoga EMS, 637 State Highway 8, Morehouse. 69 female, general illness, general weakness, 1940.

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